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8: Trouble out on the West End. A crash causing a delay on I-70. Eastbound 70 at Sheridan. That's in the left lane. About a 4 to 5 minute delay. Slow back to I-76. Crash in the Lakewood Drive on eastbound 6th Avenue at Garrison. That is over in the right lane. Northbound 225 moving better. Crash near I-70, clear to the shoulder. Heading into downtown. A little busy, northbound I-25, University to Colfax, about 20 minutes. For traffic, I'm Susan Thielen.
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You are gridlocked in traffic on I-25. I'm here to say, woosah, deep breaths. We'll get through it together. 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
20: 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Belgium rallies down 2-0 to take down Senegal 3-2.
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I feel like adults need summer vacation. Can we just all agree to close down our jobs for 3 months? Play outside, please. I'm so tired. It's 95.7. Wouldn't adult summer vacations

0: Denver to Fort Lauderdale the other day, and this woman is sitting in the middle seat. I'm still blown away by this. 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No box, just sitting on greasy plates in a bag. What should be the consequence? Like, jail, right? How can you do that? 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I'm sitting there like, what is she thinking?
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3: Got some heavy traffic off Highway Alameda in both directions at South Sable Boulevard. The traffic lights are working incorrectly there, so use caution and treat it as a four-way stop. Also, I-70 eastbound at Sheridan, the left lane is blocked due to an accident there. However, the accident looks to be cleared very soon as they are picking up the cones and about to clear that out. I-25 northbound at Santa Fe, there's a stalled semi on the right shoulder. With traffic, I'm Jeffrey Dalle.
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27: 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I'm Dave Frazier, Fox 31, Pinpoint Weather.
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0: It's Hits 95.7, home of Commercial Free Weekends. What up? It's Mikey V with my big bro, Frankie V and Gianna. Joined by Bridget. Did you hear about all the Taylor Swift wedding drama that has to do with Taylor Swift's ex?
1: No, I don't think so.
0: All right, Frankie, have you heard about this? Well, which ex? She's got a lot.
2: Whoa. She doesn't actually have that many.
0: It's Connor Kennedy. So they dated like 15 years ago, obviously, of the Kennedy family. Mm-hmm. Well, and this would make me go nuts, but his wedding apparently is now happening on the same exact day as Taylor Swift's wedding.
2: What are the odds?
1: What? No.
0: And that makes me wonder because, you know, he's marrying a girl. She's a singer, too, as well. Goes by Julia B. But, like, if I was her, I would be pissed. Yeah. Because everybody's talking about Taylor Swift's wedding, and you're going to get married to me on the same day that your ex is getting married?
2: Yeah, you're like, I'm marrying a Kennedy. I'm winning at life. Here comes Taylor, his ex. Of course.
1: He's the most irrelevant. He's the most irrelevant of the exes, too, might I add.
2: That is extremely true. They dated for, like, what, like 3 months?
0: And that was back in 2012. Yeah. But still, enough to piss me off if I'm poor Julia B. over there.
1: Poor Julia B. She's the real victim here.
0: She really is. All right, we'll keep you updated on everything Taylor Swift and her wedding all night long tonight.
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13: 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And you know what he gonna try to do?

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11: 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I'm Dave Frazier, Fox 31, Pinpoint Weather.
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0: It's Mikey V with my big bro Frankie V and Gianna right here on Hits 95.7. Joined by Vanessa. We do it every single night. We spread positive vibes. What's one thing making you smile?
1: I am officially off work for the week. I'm not working for the rest of the week.
0: Ooh.
1: My 4th of July weekend begins today.
0: I'm nice.
1: Pool. I'm going to the barbecue.
0: You're doing it all.
1: Good.
0: Wait, so are you going to like a friend's pool?
1: Yeah, my friend's having a party.
0: How long have you been sucking up to the friend with the pool to make sure your 4th of July weekend was set up?
1: She was so enthusiastic about me coming, I didn't even have to put in any work, you guys.

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Share your photos from So Yesterday, your throwbacks. Tag us at Hits957Denver for a chance at these tickets to see Hillary Duff. We got you, man. B-Bros, Gianna, commercial-free music continues. Come on.

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0: Hits 95.7. It's Mikey V, my big bro Frankie V, and our bestie Gianna. Joined by our biggest Swiftie, one of our producers, Riley. It is Taylor Swift's wedding week, allegedly. What is the latest?
1: So we got some big updates coming out of New York. Apparently, Taylor's private plane was seen landing in New York, and Travis was spotted jogging around Tribeca.
0: Got a nice pre-wedding workout in, okay.
1: I guess so. He's trying to slim down right before the date. Left it pretty late, but that's fine. Yeah. And then also they're saying that there's a castle being built for MSG. I don't really understand that one. If you wanted to be married in a castle, why would you not just go to a castle? I don't know.
2: Here's why. Drones above on the castles anywhere else will pick up the photos. If she has it inside the garden, there's no drones and nobody can ever. So now she's completely.
0: Because me and Riley were saying earlier, money's no object, obviously.
2: No. Mm-hmm.
0: So why don't you just go rent out the best castle in the world, but nobody can see
2: inside the wedding now.
0: Inside MSG.
1: That is one of the biggest thing that people were saying. Like,
0: from the outside.
1: It's a security thing. So I guess that makes sense, but I don't know. Still not super into that. White stairs were being delivered. And the biggest thing, apparently, is that there was a carpet that was put down, and it's the wrong color, so it got ripped up.
0: Okay, so they carpeted out all of MSG.
1: Yep.
0: What color was it?
1: Apparently it was red, and it was supposed to be purple.
0: So a bridezilla, but you know what? I DJ a lot of weddings. Brides are always a little uptight in their wedding. It's the biggest day of their life.
1: Yeah.
0: Sure. So I don't blame Taylor. You know what? If you want a purple carpet, and money's no issue, get your purple carpet, girl.
1: And she walks enough red carpets. You know, if she wants purple, give her purple.
0: Wait, and the Chiefs are red, so like, get that out of there. You want to be about you guys.
2: And also, I'm hearing that there's no phones allowed in there for any of the guests. However, they will be filming this for a possible documentary of the ability for all of us fans to watch as well once it's all said and done.
0: I hope that's not true.
1: I agree.
0: I saw that too, yeah.
1: That is so weird. Like, it's so intimate. Why are you, like, selling your wedding?
0: Nevertheless, the dinner should be tomorrow night.
1: Yep, and then the wedding is on Friday, possibly.
0: That's what we're thinking. We'll keep you updated right here.
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27: Mostly clear, some smoke in the air and a light wind as we drop down to 55 overnight. 92, mostly sunny, less wind, but still smoke in the air on Thursday. I'm Dave Frazier, Fox 31, Pinpoint Weather.
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41: It's been a thrilling day so far at the World Cup with a pair of come-from-behind victories. Belgium rallies down 2-0 to take down Senegal 3-2.
42: 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Belgium leads for the first time.
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0: It's Hits 95.7, home of Commercial Free Weekend. What up? It's Mikey V with my big bro, Frankie V and Gianna.
1: And I'm honestly so thankful for you guys for helping me out right now as I'm stressing, sweating in the studio. We were just talking about this off the air, but like the lease on my car is over. And I'm like, what does this mean? How do I renew it? Yeah. Do I buy the car? And usually at my ripe age of 27, I have my dad help me, but I'm on my own this time.
0: So we're going to go with you to the dealership next week.
1: Please.
0: But also, Lindsay, it sounds like you have some advice for Gianna.
2: First of all, girl, get over it. Everything about adulting is annoying and it's ghetto and nobody wants to be here, okay? Asking to grow up was the worst thing that I ever, ever did.
0: It's horrible. When we were like 12, we're like, I can't wait to be an adult. I can't wait to be 12 again.
1: No,
0: I can't wait to be a baby again. I wish I could be a baby again.
2: My advice is this. The faster you learn this too, the quicker you will be able to deal with life. Nobody is coming to save you. Stop the crying. Stop the tears. And it's a good thing that you got daddy in your life to help you. But the truth be told, if he wasn't there, if he killed over, you don't have nobody but you. So, baby girl, you better get out there.
0: I want to let you know, Gianna does have Frankie and myself, Mikey V.
3: That is very true. And we're here to help as much. So what's that one thing? You just went on a whole rant about how you hate being an adult. What's the number one thing you hate most that you have to do as an adult?
2: Who wants to pay bills? Like, I'm over rent. I'm literally about to give up my apartment and just go, like, stay in my car, shower at the gym.
1: Yeah.
2: Live off the grid because don't nobody want to pay these bills.
1: Me too. I'm over it.
0: All right, but what is that one thing that is just, like, overwhelming for you about adulting? What do you hate about growing up? Hit us up on Instagram at VBros on air. Talking about that next with group chat.
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0: When you need somebody to help you, you want somebody with that dog in them. 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
1: I really hate adulting right now because I need a new car and I don't know how, when, where, what to even do with this process. So I'm literally taking the V-Bros with me to the dealership.
0: And we're here for you. But Sabrina, what overwhelms you about adulting?
2: Dude, it's the difference between toilet paper. As a kid, there's always a full roll. You never had to worry about toilet paper. And now as an adult, I'm always like,
1: I can relate to this.
0: It is tough when you have nobody to blame but yourself.
2: Yeah. Where did you go? I see what you did there, but
0: myself. Oh, I actually didn't do that on purpose. That worked out pretty well.

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It's Mikey V with my big bro Frankie V and our bestie Gianna. Everybody's talking about Taylor Swift's wedding. Yes, allegedly her private plane has landed in New York. Allegedly, Travis Kelce was seen going for a jog. We'll keep you updated right here.

0: 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It's Mikey V, my big bro Frankie V, and our bestie Gianna.
1: I really hate being an adult today. I would like to be a child. Basically, I'm 27. I need to get a new car. I don't know how. I don't know what the process entails. I don't want to do it. Usually my dad helps me, but he's not helping me. I'm making the V-Bros help me out this time.
0: We're here for you. But Sydney, what's something that overwhelms you about becoming an adult?
2: Oh, my God. Try having a hangover with a screaming newborn. Hangovers in my 20s. In my 20s, okay, no problem. But now, I feel like my head's going to explode.
0: Oh. You know what's so funny is because I do have a newborn at home, 7 weeks old this Saturday, and I am scared to drink alcohol because of that. I'll have like a half of a glass of something. Like, Frankie, the last thing you need to do is wake up in the middle of the night with a screaming baby and a hangover. So it's actually been good for me. I'm feeling a lot better, drinking a lot less lately. It's been nice having a baby.
3: Don't worry, Frankie. Me and Gianna will drink for you. Because I know you guys can't hit snooze on those babies, and we can't
0: snooze
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9: 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And he gonna fight. He gonna fight to the end. And you know what he gonna try to do.

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24: It's been a thrilling day so far at the World Cup with a pair of come-from-behind victories. Belgium rallies down 2-0 to take down Senegal 3-2.
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We got your tickets in all week long with Drew at 4:30 on the all-new Hit 95.7, man. Shout out to everybody dropping us some DMs on our Instagram page at VBros on air. You're chilling with us tonight, man. You got the VBros and Gianna rolling commercial free right here on Hits. Come on.

0: It's Hits 95.7, home of Commercial Free Weekend. What up? It's Mikey V with my big bro, Frankie V and Gianna. Saw some sad news for Taylor Swift's wedding this weekend.
1: Ooh, possible wedding Friday, obviously.
0: Possible wedding on Friday. They say not to make major life changes or get married when Mercury is in retrograde.
1: Wait, I feel like Mercury's always in retrograde.
0: It happens quite often, and I'll tell you right now, we are in retrograde because Mercury is spinning backwards, whatever it does in the sky. And they are saying that when you get married during Mercury with retrograde, things don't always go correct in said marriage. So as we know, Taylor will be finalizing the nuptials while Mercury is in retrograde.
1: Well, hopefully for their cause, all the rumors of them like already getting married
2: are true,
1: and there's just one big party. Yeah.
2: Hopefully she just doesn't put enough stock into that. She just doesn't care.
1: Yeah, do you care about Mercury being in retrograde? I can't even say it.
2: I have the moon is not my problem. The moon can just be the moon.
1: But I just want to say one thing. If this does affect their marriage, we will have a great divorce album.
2: So true. It'll be called Mercury in Retrograde or something like that.
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0: It's Mikey V with my big bro, Frankie V, and Gianna right here on Hits 95.7. Sherry, I got a must-watch for you on TV, okay?
1: All right, let's hear it.
0: And we talked about this last week, but now it's exploding. We're kind of ahead of the curve, but the Netflix movie Voicemails for Isabel. Check this out. It's become the...
1: I haven't watched it yet. I need to.
0: Mikey, Riley, have you seen it yet?
2: I have.
3: What is this about again?
0: So it's a rom-com, one that is absolutely wild. So basically, it's a romantic drama following a grieving woman who unknowingly leaves heartfelt voicemails for her late sister. But that phone number is actually in somebody else's hand, so it got reassigned to somebody else. And dude has been getting these voicemails, and it turns into like this love story.
3: Oh, wow. You seen it, Riley?
2: I have seen it in Nick Robinson, who is the main male character. It's like he's having a resurgence. He's so cute in this movie. Yeah. Not that that's a draw to you guys, but to me and all the girls out there, definitely a draw.
0: There you go. It'd be a draw to my wife. She hates watching movies, so I'm like, but there's a really cute guy in there. Question, they say within the first 15 minutes, you cry. Is that true?
2: As a sister, I do think it was really tough to watch at some points because it was pretty sad when it came to that. Obviously, we know what happens to the sister, but I won't say it as like a spoiler warning, but
1: Thank you.
2: It was tough.
0: It's got number one in 29 countries. It's got 34.5 million hours watched in its first week. So saying it's the biggest movie debut in a long time. So there you go. Mikey, if you want to cry with your wife tonight, pop in.
3: Yeah, I'm watching it. I'm on my to-do list.
0: Voice pronounced for Isabella.

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Really easy to win. Post a photo of yourself, a throwback photo, and tag us at Hits957Denver. Okay, that's how you're going to win the tickets, man. Giving you a chance right now. Hillary Duff tickets from Hits. Let's keep it moving. Come on.

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It's Mikey V with my big bro Frankie V and our bestie Gianna. As we get ready for Taylor Swift's alleged wedding on Friday, we have a Taylor Swift wedding edition of Finish the Lyric. We can all play together next.

0: 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It's Mikey V, my big bro Frankie V, and our bestie Gianna. Everybody's excited about Taylor Swift's wedding this weekend. So what we're going to do is first dance songs at weddings. We'll start with our very own Mikey V. Those of you listening in as well, I need you to finish these lyrics.
1: But I'm breathing fire. You're crazy and I'm out of my mind.
0: Because all of me wants all of you, right? All is it you, I get you using the me. Because all of me wants all of you.
1: Because all of me.
0: Hey, well done, Mikey.
2: It is all loves. By the way, not
0: what,
2: wants.
0: What I say wants? Yeah. half a point. All right, it's over to Miss Riley sitting in for Gianna. I play a little snippet of a first dance song, and you need to finish these lyrics.
1: Kiss me under the light of a thousand stars.
0: This is my first dance at my wedding right here.

0: That was Frankie's first dance at his wedding.
1: Cute.
2: Yes, it was. All right, one for one for Riley, stepping in for Gianna. Back to Mikey V.
0: Oh, boy. Why am I so nervous right now?
1: I always get nervous with these two.
0: The slower songs are tougher for me because I know all like the club upbeat songs from DJing, but the slow ones get me.
2: All right, Mikey, I think you should know this one then. Mikey V, I need you to finish these lyrics to this first dance song. Good night.

0: You should let me love you. 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
1: Come on. Let's go.
2: Love you.
0: Wait, was I wrong? Did I do the wrong part of the song?
1: We'll give it to you.
0: It's all good. Come on.
1: Those were the right words.
0: You're saying I said all that, and all you wanted me to say was love you. Love you.
3: That was awesome.
0: I gotta get out of here.
3: All right, Mikey, do we give?
0: On. And you just let me keep going, too.
3: You found that flow. You found that beat. I was going to give Riley a curveball, but we're going to stick with the one that I think you'll succeed with. Are you ready for this?
1: Yeah. Okay.
3: Final song, and finish the lyric, the first dance version. Riley, in for Gianna, I need you to finish these lyrics. When I-

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0: It's Hits 95.7, home of Commercial Free Weekend. What up? It's Mikey V with my big bro, Frankie V and Gianna. Hey, Vanessa, you ready for the idiot criminal of the day?
1: I am, yes.
0: So a group of people, they're at Washington State Beach. You know, it's enjoying their summer, and they saw a bunch of crabs walking by. These are those big Dungeness crabs that people like to eat, which you're not allowed to just take them if you want to just take them, because you have to leave them by the ocean. They decided they wanted to take them, so what did? They stuffed them in every single part of their body until police went to arrest them. Crabs, yes. Yeah, so the officer saw a crab leg sticking out from under the woman's hat. So she literally put a crab on her head and put a hat over it, thinking that the cops that she was leaving wouldn't see that. Of course, the cops did see that, so they took that crab off her head and figured if she's got crabs, maybe her friends have crabs as well. And they found crabs.
2: Sounds weird when you said everybody has crabs.
0: That's a good point.
3: And it's in multiple parts of their body, so.
2: Crabs are taking over.
0: And there was two women that were with her. They found 21 crabs on their body. One lady even stuck a crab inside of her bra. It was sitting right there under the bra when the officers came to get those crabs back.
2: I've so many questions. Don't crabs pinch you?
3: Yes, I was thinking that.
1: Oh my God. That is psychotic behavior.
2: Yeah. One, they pinch you. I'm not like shoving a crab up my shirt.
3: No.
2: Two, like, where do you take that many crabs?
3: Three, why do you need that many?
1: Yeah, why that many?
0: 4th of July weekend's coming up. They might be having a nice barbecue, and they figured it'd be a lot cheaper to take them from the ocean than to go to the store.
1: Fair enough.
2: Come on over. We all have crabs.
0: That should be a slogan.
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11: When you need somebody to help you, you want somebody with that dog in them. I'm talking about that dog in them. You ever hear the expression? Like you ain't got that dog in you. If you gotta fight, you better have a dog with you. If you gotta fight, you gotta have a dog with you. Gotta have Top Dog with you. He got that dog in him. And he gonna fight. He gonna fight to the end. And you know what he gonna try to do.

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0: Brooklyn, why are you happy? Why are you smiling?
2: Hi, yes, I'm so happy because my divorce is finally finalized.
1: Oh, thank God.
2: Single.
0: Now, are you throwing like a I just got divorced party or anything like that?
2: Yeah, we're going to have like a night, girls' night.
1: As you should. Divorces take so long. My mom is like still divorcing her crappy ex-husband. It's been like 10 years. So
3: is she
1: going to
3: have the same kind of party once all done? Is she going to throw in those
0: too? We can coordinate the parties, man. They can celebrate together.
1: Let's do it. Joint divorce party. I am there. I will plan it.
0: Well, congrats. And we're happy it's making you smile. Thank you.
2: Thank you.

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0: 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It's Mikey V, my big bro Frankie V, and our bestie Gianna. Brenda, are you single?
1: I really am.
2: It's okay.
1: Going on no, that's on a okay.
2: Date lately. And that's good that you're out there dating. There's something you actually want to look for that you should be aware of in regards to guys that you're dating. You want to be aware of the smirker. Do you know what the smirker is?
1: This is new terminology. Tell me.
3: Okay. This sounds like a horror movie character, like Michael Myers.
2: The smirker.
1: Like the smile movies. Yeah,
2: yeah. So check this out. If a guy you just started to hang out with gives you one of these half smiles, run the other way. The smirk. You know that smirk, like the kind of smile. Mm-hmm. It's a classic sign of contempt, meaning this man thinks he's hot and he thinks that he's too good for you and he's probably going to be playing games with you. So if you're seeing a smirker sitting across from you on that next dinner date you go on, kick him to the curb and you'd be the one to get rid of him before he gets rid of you.
1: All right. I'll take that under advisement.
3: Again, I think it's still a horror movie. Why are you smirking at me? That's weird.
0: But if he's frowning, then he's a great guy to date. He needs emotional support and he can be there for
1: him. He's an overthinker. Oh, no.
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On air, man. 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
1: It's the new hit list on your hump day. We're halfway through the week, friends. All right, hang in there. Let's kick it, though. Discover some new music. When I tell you, this album got me in a chokehold. Using Pretty Sad for a Girl, So in Love. I fall in love with it each and every week. This one's Drop Dead from Olivia Rodrigo.

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1: I'm sad. All that speculation. I was juiced yesterday. It's Angelina, the new hit list, Justin Bieber. There was some speculation going around that he was going to announce a tour because a lot of fans noticed on his website there was like a whole new tour section that was not there before. He shut that down real quick. He said, no tour for me. I got all my swag at home. But see, I'm still delusional. I'm like, okay, the swag comment got me thinking maybe he means no swag tour, but could we be getting a new album that will have a tour instead? I don't know. Fingers crossed.
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0: 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Like, please try. Please try to say this man's name without singing it. Evangelina, Jason Derulo, Sexy for Me on the new hit list.
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3: 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You ever hear the expression? Like you ain't got that dog in you. If you gotta fight, you better have a dog with you. If you gotta fight, you gotta have a dog with you. Gotta have Top Dog with you. He got that dog in him. And he gonna fight. He gonna fight to the end. And you know what he gonna try to do.

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3: All lanes are reopened on I-70 at C-470 after a closure for a vehicle fire from earlier. And we cleared out two overnight wrecks in the mountains already on I-70 near Vail and in Eagle. Police reported on 6th between Kipling and Sims, east of downtown. Orange Cones westbound I-70 for ongoing work before E-470. And work continues on Peña out near the airport. I'm Danny Christos with traffic.
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16: Hot and smoky once again for your Thursday. Temperatures today going to be in the low 90s with a small chance for storms later this afternoon. I'm Fox 31 Pinpoint Weather Team meteorologist Kylie Burse.
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4: Easy drive out here so far. Good Thursday morning. Not much going on. Routes are getting a little busier, but the highway's in great shape. I-25 moving well. Getting a little busier right at the ramp to 270. 270 through Commerce City, no trouble. I-70 looks great. Headed to DIA, trying to get in high country. Boulder Turnpike, C-470 all clear. And one crash, 144th and Huron. With traffic, I'm Susan Thielen.
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22: Hot and smoky once again for your Thursday. Temperatures today going to be in the low 90s with a small chance for storms later this afternoon. I'm Fox 31 Pinpoint Weather Team meteorologist Kylie Burse.
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2: When you need somebody to help you, you want somebody with that dog in them. I'm talking about that dog in them. You ever hear the expression? Like you ain't got that dog in you. 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And he gonna fight. He gonna fight to the end. And you know what he gonna try to do.

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5: What, am I some sort of a mentally challenged airhead?
6: No, not even. I didn't say that. I was like, why am I even listening to you to begin with? You're a virgin who can't drive.
7: It's time for America's favorite trivia game, You versus Victoria. Your chance to take on Victoria Ramirez in a game of trivia for Hillary Duff tickets. And let's meet today's contestant for You versus Victoria, Danielle. What's up, Danielle?
8: Good morning.
7: Good morning.
9: Oh, good morning.
7: So happy.
9: I love it.
10: Cool.
9: She's like, it's all right, great. It's a front. She doesn't want to tell us.
7: How do you feel like you're going to do against Victoria today?
11: You can be scared. It's okay.
8: So amazing.
11: Oh, okay. Not what you're going to say. Awkward.
10: She's great.
11: No. You can also say scared, worried, nervous.
9: She didn't.
11: So anxious.
9: Get out of here.
7: We're going to send Victoria out of the studio. And while she's leaving, Danielle, the game is played like this. You have 30 seconds to answer as many questions as possible. If you don't know one, just say pass. And Victoria has to beat you outright to win, okay?
8: Okay.
7: All right, here we go, Danielle. Your time starts now.
9: Which bird is featured on the Great Seal of the United States?
8: Eagle.
9: Which fruit has the highest water content?
8: Watermelon.
9: Which American toy company makes Barbie?
8: Mattel.
9: Which U.S. state is home to Mount Rushmore?
8: Pass.
9: What color is the Pillsbury Doughboy's neckerchief, whatever thing he's on his neck?
8: Blue.
9: What does a cappella mean?
8: Without music?
7: All right, got that in.
8: Question mark?
7: We'll bring Victoria back into the studio. We can get her attention.
9: Got a coffee in her hand.
10: She's talking with Chris.
7: Somebody.
9: Victoria!
7: While Victoria is getting settled and putting on her headphones, here's a question for you, Danielle. What do you put on a hot dog?
9: I love this question.
8: Mustard.
7: Just mustard?
8: Just mustard.
9: Are you from Chicago?
8: Less calories.
9: Oh,
10: less calories.
11: Yeah, but you don't put any ketchup on it, at least?
8: No.
9: Onions? Less calories. No,
11: well, I guess, but is it mustard less calories than ketchup?
9: Yes.
11: It is?
9: Yes.
8: I don't know. That's a good question.
9: Ketchup has sugar in it. Yeah.
11: So?
9: So mustard doesn't.
11: Sugar's good for you.
9: Not that kind.
10: It's got calories.
7: All right. Well, here we go, Victoria. 30 seconds to answer as many questions as possible. If you don't know one, just say pass.
11: Can you imagine if there's a sugarless ketchup? Ew.
9: There is.
11: Sorry.
7: And you have to beat Danielle outright.
10: Imagine.
7: And Danielle, you can tell Victoria when to go.
8: Ready to go.
9: Which bird is featured on the Great Seal of the United States?
11: You're a bird. I'm sorry. Eagle.
9: Which fruit has the highest water content?
11: A watermelon.
9: Which American toy company makes Barbie?
11: Hostel? No, I'm thinking of the Twinkies. I don't know, pass.
10: Hostel?
9: Hostess. Which U.S. state is home to Mount Rushmore?
11: Washington.
9: What color is the Pillsbury Doughboy's next thing?
11: I think it's actually like Montana or something. Which Pillsbury Doughboy? What about him?
9: What color is the thing he wears on his neck?
11: Blue.
7: All right, let's send it over to the scoreboard and see how you guys did with our scoreboard producer Freeze.
10: Victoria had 3 and Danielle had 5.
11: Dang it! Whoa.
7: Danielle, you killed it. Woo. Congratulations. You beat Victoria, and you got Hillary Duff tickets.
11: Danielle, can I ask you a question real quick?
8: Of course.
11: Do you think my laugh sounds like the Pillsbury Doughboy laugh? I've been told that.
8: Now I know. You have a wonderful laugh.
7: I gotta pay attention to your laugh now.
9: I know, me too. Can I poke your belly?
7: Yeah, that kind of did, actually. What? Yeah, that one right there did. All right. Let's get the answers now with Nina.
9: The bird featured on the Great Seal of the United States is the bald eagle.
11: Yeah.
9: The fruit that has the highest water content is watermelon.
11: Is.
9: The American toy company that makes Barbie is Mattel.
11: Dang it!
9: South Dakota is the U.S. state that is home to Mount Rushmore. The color of the Pillsbury Doughboy's neckerchief is blue. I'm so surprised you guys got that so confidently. And then a cappella does mean singing without instruments.
7: Danielle, congratulations and thank you for playing. There.
8: Thank you.
7: Yep, we play you versus Victoria the same time every single weekday morning. Remember, if you want to play, just DM us at The Jubal Show or go to thejubalshow.com. Your phone prank happens every single hour on the 20s. Your next one is right after this. And then right after that is Nina's What's Trending. It's The Jubal Show.
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14: Crash in the drive this morning at 56th and Tower Road, causing a bit of a delay. Highway's nice and quiet. Just starting to get a little busier for us. Building on 270. More traffic on I-76. I-25 looks great. Downtown at the Tech Center. No trouble. C-470, 225. It's a good drive on 6th Avenue, in or out of Lakewood. No trouble heading into High Country. Although it'll be busy as we get closer to the holiday weekend. With traffic, I'm Susan Thielen.
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9: Hot and smoky once again for your Thursday. Temperatures today going to be in the low 90s with a small chance for storms later this afternoon. I'm Fox 31 Pinpoint Weather Team meteorologist Kylie Burse.
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14: 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And a whole lot of creepy coming up in your phone prank right after this. 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
2: Trent is on the phone today for a first date follow-up, and he's getting ghosted by a woman named Kara. So in a few minutes, we'll call her and see if she'll tell us why she's ghosting him and maybe get him a second date. But first, Trent, how long has it been since your date with Kara?
3: It's been like a couple weeks. Yeah, man. I mean, look, we had a great date. Don't really understand why she's ghosting me. But anyway, so I work in IT. I'm a big animal guy. Mm-hmm. And I was volunteering at the shelter. And that's where I met her. And, you know, we were like kind of just talking just casually. And then all of a sudden, like three dogs just climbed up on us. And I don't know, it just felt kind of heavenly. And I was like, yeah, this might be the girl.
4: Okay, for sure.
3: But yeah, I don't know. Kara had this like easy warmth about her, and it seems like she likes animals the same way I do. I mean, she was volunteering. Yeah, I don't know. It just felt like very casual and easy, and I thought she was pretty funny. She was really kind.
4: What was the date? So you guys met at the shelter, and you guys are playing with dogs. Was that your date, or that's like how you guys started to talk?
3: Well, it's kind of funny. Well, that's actually how we met, but then our date was also going to the shelter. I thought instead of, like, going out to dinner, it would be kind of fun to, you know, go to the shelter and have a little picnic there. You know, there's this, like, glass ceiling style with all these plants, and it's, like, really good natural light. And anyways, I brought a blanket and some food, and, you know, the dog just kind of went on a date with us.
2: Okay.
4: Dogs make everything better. Did you guys kiss? Was she flirting back? Did it feel like you guys had serious chemistry?
3: I thought so until there was a parrot in the room and it squeaked, feed me, right when I was about to kiss her. I thought it was funny and she laughed too, but...
4: Wait, there was a parrot?
2: Like you had a parrot there too?
4: This is so wild. I love this place. Okay.
3: Yeah, it's pretty fun. Yeah, so I don't know. I just feel like... she might be ghosting me because we were laying on the blanket and, you know how it is sometimes, like you're a little close and I forget that her hair is much longer than mine and how to navigate that. And at one point she tried to get up and I didn't know my elbow was on her hair and it yanked a lot of her hair out. And I don't know. I felt very bad. And
4: her
3: it was
4: hair
3: obviously
4: out?
3: Well, not like fully, but she did yell.
2: Oh, and, okay. Enough where she yelled.
3: And then the dog started barking. And then remind you that the parrot just said what it said right before that. It was kind of a really big collapse of the date. And it kind of just like that the date was over.
4: Yeah, after okay. Your hair gets Yikes. Ripped out. And-
2: so it was after that the date was over. And did she seem like okay or did she seem just like upset?
3: I think she seemed like she was trying to hide how upset she was.
4: Okay.
3: But, you know, before the hair pulling out, everything was perfect. So I don't know. I just don't get it. I thought she was really into it like I was. So.
2: Okay. Well, we'll see if we can figure it out then. We'll play a song, come back, and then call her and see if she'll tell us why she's ghosting you. And then maybe get you a second date if you still want one, okay?
3: All right. That sounds good. Thank you.
2: All right. We'll get your first date follow-up next. It's the Jubal Show.

0: 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Yeah, you said forever, now I drive alone past your street.
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3: Hello?
4: Yeah, hi.
3: Hey, you have a dirty little secret?
4: Yeah, I do. Okay. In real life, I don't have any allergies to pets. You know, I'm not allergic to dogs, not allergic to cats. I'm not allergic to gluten, any of those things. But I am allergic to having conversations about those things. So whenever anybody, you know, in a conversation brings up dogs or cats or anything like that, I just shut them down immediately and just say, yeah, I'm allergic.
3: Oh, okay.
4: And that way, you know, we don't have to have that conversation.
5: So you just don't like talking about the animals itself?
4: Yeah, mainly, you know, I use it as an excuse to, you know, not have conversations with people I don't want to have conversations with. Stuff like that.
3: Okay. Oh. Interesting. All right. Well, thank you for telling us your dirty little secret.
4: All right. Well, thanks all for having me.
3: See ya. Bye.
5: Bye.
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4: 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A little less traffic to deal with. One problem, a report of a power outage in the area of Federal and I-70. So watch for any dark intersections there. No crashes or problems. We're in great shape. A little heavier traffic, I-76 building, 270 through Commerce City. 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With traffic, I'm Susan Thielen.
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16: When you need somebody to help you, you want somebody with that dog in them. I'm talking about that dog in them. You ever hear the expression? Like you ain't got that dog in you. If you gotta fight, you better have a dog with you. If you gotta fight, you gotta have a dog with you. Gotta have Top Dog with you. He got that dog in him. And he gonna fight. He gonna fight to the end. And you know what he gonna try to do.

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9: Hot and smoky once again for your Thursday. Temperatures today going to be in the low 90s with a small chance for storms later this afternoon. I'm Fox 31 Pinpoint Weather Team meteorologist Kylie Burse.
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11: How much do you really know about America? 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The 4th of July is this weekend, and that means it's time for people to grill, wear red, white, and blue bathing suits, and drink a bunch.
12: Yeah.
11: And it's always interesting to see how much people actually know about the country that they live in. And that's why a list of questions that every American should know is going viral. And apparently, it's shocking how many of these that the average American gets wrong.
12: I believe
11: it. Test your knowledge on the Americas coming up right after this. It's the Jubal Show.

0: It's almost the 4th of July, and how good of an American are you? It's a Jubal show. A list of questions that every American should know is going viral, and it's apparently shocking how many of these Americans can't answer. So we'll ask you right now and see how you do.
1: Okay.
0: Here we go.
1: Oh, no.
0: Here's the list of easy questions that every American should be able to answer, according to this list. Who was the first American astronaut in space?
1: Oh.
0: Nina?
1: Is it Armstrong? No. Why am I thinking of Louis Armstrong? Is that right?
0: No.
1: Who is it?
0: Louis Armstrong is a singer as well.
2: Oh my. Wait, I think I got it.
1: Victoria? That's how American. Oh, Neil Armstrong!
2: Dang it! I was going to say that. I knew that one.
0: That is wrong. It's Alan Shepard.
2: You know,
1: who knows Alan Shepard?
0: Exactly.
2: Lance Armstrong, I think, like, hopped on the moon first.
0: Yeah.
2: And so everyone really just, like, jumps over.
0: Yeah, nobody ever talks about Alan Shepard.
1: No, poor guy. He really just did not get his, like, flowers. Oh, Alan.
2: Well,
1: we
2: know him now.
0: We're going over a list of questions that's going viral of things that every American should know, but probably doesn't, because the 4th of July is this weekend, so why not test your American knowledge right now.
1: This should be a drinking game.
0: Yeah. Yeah, take a shot for everyone you get wrong.
1: Yeah, oopsie.
0: Which was the first established university in the United States? Nina?
1: Oh, man.
2: Yikes.
1: Washington University.
2: Girl, what?
1: I don't know. I just feel like they would name it after the president, right?
0: Victoria?
2: What's that one? It's in Boston. Not MIT.
1: Harvard?
2: Yeah.
0: You going with Harvard?
2: My guess is Harvard.
0: The correct answer is Harvard.
2: No way!
0: So Victoria got that one right.
2: Yeah.
1: No way.
2: Yeah, I did. I know America.
0: Play along while you listen. See what kind of an American you are. Here's another question of easy questions that every American should be able to answer, but probably can't, in honor of the 4th of July coming up this weekend. What was the original capital of the United States? Nina?
1: Oh, somewhere in New York. It was somewhere in New York.
2: Really?
1: Is it New York?
0: You're saying somewhere in New York?
1: It's somewhere in New York. Give it to me. It's okay. Somewhere in New York.
0: Victoria, what was the original capital of the United States?
2: Oh my gosh, this is so stupid. Albany?
1: That's the capital of New York.
2: That's what I'm saying. Like, so it's New York. Was it Boston, like, founded first?
1: I was in New York. I'm almost 100%. I'm going to go 98% positive.
0: New York City.
2: Woo!
0: So technically you're right, Nina.
2: Really? What?
1: Get off me. I'm American.
2: We need to have one of these right.
0: Yeah. See how you do with these while you listen. These are questions going viral that every American should know in honor of 4th of July, but most likely they don't. So,
1: for real. Yay. These are hard.
0: Yeah, they're not easy questions. I don't know if I'd have gotten any of them right. Here's the next question. What is the largest national park in the United States?
2: Ooh.
1: Oh, man.
0: I would never get this right. But what is the largest national park in the United States, Nina?
1: America's National Park.
2: You're so...
1: I don't know.
0: Victoria, what's the largest national park in the United States?
2: Oh, is it... Well, the Grand Canyon? That's not a national park, is it? No, yeah, it is. Grand Canyon? Yeah.
0: It's a national park, yeah.
2: Yeah, I'll go with... I was going to guess Yosemite. No, yeah, I'll go with Grand Canyon.
0: Both of those are wrong. The Wrangell St. Elias National Park and Preserve in Alaska is the largest national park in the U.S.
1: Nope.
2: Are you serious?
1: I wasn't going to get that.
2: That one's not even close to
1: not even if my life depended on it. I would not get that.
0: What was the first state admitted to the Union? Do you know this one, Nina?
1: I think it was it Delaware?
0: In Delaware? Okay. Victoria, what was the first state admitted to the Union?
2: Oh my gosh, why can't I think of my states?
1: Texas.
2: I know. All I can think of is Philadelphia, but that's the city. I'm well aware of that. I'll go with Maine. I don't know.
0: It is Delaware. So Nina got that right.
1: See, here's the thing. I spent a lot of my life in Baltimore, Maryland, and there are so many different, like, what do you call them, like forts all around that they've turned into parks. And so my grandparents would drive me up and down and be like, there was a war here. That was that. This was the first. And I'm like, so maybe I retained something. My point is, I'm American.
0: These are questions that are going viral of things every American should know but probably doesn't. In honor of the 4th of July. And again, I don't think I would have gotten any of these, but here's another question that they say every American should know but probably doesn't. This is an interesting one. What fashion trend was born out of the suffrage movement in the 1850s?
2: Oh, okay.
1: Suffrage movement?
0: Hmm.
1: Okay, wait. The fashion what now?

0: Almost time for your phone prank is the Jubal Show. And today I call a guy whose wife set him up because they had to have emergency plumbers come to their house today. There was no water in the toilets.
1: Oh, no.
0: So I call him to tell him it's a big problem. And then his toilet explodes. You're in your phone prank next. It's the Jubal Show.

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1: Give us 3 minutes and we'll give you everything you need to know for the day. It's time for Nina's What's Trending.
2: I know you guys might be overhearing about Madison Square Garden, but I don't care. Because if I have to know it, you have to know it. And the workers were just seen ripping up the red carpet that was placed outside of there because Taylor ordered them to. Taylor Swift ordered them to pull out the red carpet for a very specific reason.
3: And wait, they ripped it up?
2: Yep, they ripped it up.
3: They took it away?
2: Yep.
3: But you said she ordered them to put it down.
2: She ordered them to take it away.
3: So they... to put it there to take it away? I'm so lost.
2: Well, she ordered them to take it away after it was already there.
3: Oh, so it stays there?
2: No, dude. Can you wait? Is this confusing? I thought I was pretty clear. Anyway, it's not there anymore. Taylor Swift made them take it away after it was already there. So we'll get there in a second. But first, how would you feel about staying at the world's most dangerous hotel? How it works is that it's called the Frying Pan Tower. So you get dropped off. It's 35 miles off of the North Carolina coast. You take a boat out into the middle of the ocean.
3: Oh.
2: You get dropped off at the Frying Pan Tower. It's like a stand that has like a plank on the top of it. And you and whoever guests are going with you and your luggage stand up there and wait until a helicopter comes to pick you up. And you actually get lifted up by like a bungee cord. Like they take you up and like lift you. Like they lift you and they drop you off on this plank. And then the boat goes by. You sit there and wait until you get picked up from a helicopter that takes you to an even higher tower where you can stay.
4: Hard pass.
3: Cool. Is there like a lamppost on the tower? Because imagine if it was like really dark.
2: There is a lamppost. If you see the video and when you see the video, because you're going to want to. It's so fascinating. And there's like, it's shark infested waters.
1: Cool.
4: I've always
1: wanted to stay like on a raft in the middle of the ocean.
2: Why?
1: For just a night.
2: Why? Yeah,
1: just to see what it's like. Yeah, just like a raft and nobody around, nothing. Just the middle of the ocean. That would be so trippy.
4: Your eyes are so inspired right now.
2: That's my actual nightmare.
1: Yeah, I think it would be crazy to do that.
4: Jubal is super excited about it.
3: There's a lot of movies about it.
1: I'm barely awake today because my allergies are killing me.
4: But that woke you up.
1: That's the first thing that's woke me up today.
2: Well, you know what? I'm sure there's a way for us to make your dream come true. You really wanted it to happen.
1: It would be so
2: we'll
1: trippy.
2: Drop you
1: just
2: off in the middle of the ocean.
1: In the middle of the ocean when nobody's around.
2: Yeah. Your girlfriend would get so mad at us. Why did you let him do that?
3: He wanted to.
4: Don't encourage him.
3: She says the same thing our bosses do. I don't encourage him.
2: And lastly, drama outside of Madison Square Garden is all of the workers that seem to be putting together a castle, is what the reports are saying now, is that they are building a castle inside of Madison Square Garden. And the red carpet that was already placed outside of it for people to walk on just got ripped up. Taylor said, no, I do not want a red carpet. I said purple carpet. I don't want red. I want purple. All my guests are going to walk on a purple carpet because purple has meaning to her. So they're saying now, the reports continue, that there's going to be two different events held at Madison Square Garden.
3: Nina, what if this is not even happening? Where, like, people who are saying it's coming out, it's going crazy.
2: I feel like it is now.
1: It would be cool if Taylor Swift built a castle inside of Madison Square Garden for her wedding, and then they actually lived there after they got married
4: forever with the doors locked.
1: Yeah, they live inside of a castle in Madison Square Garden,
4: and nobody can ever see them.
2: And that's the curse.
3: They are our team.
2: And that is what's trending.
1: To Catch a Cheater is coming up right after this. It's the Jubal Show.

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2: Hello?
3: Hi.
2: Hey, you have a dirty little secret?
3: I have a dirty little secret.
2: Hey, what is it?
3: All right, so recently I decided to do something behind my husband's back. It's not a terrible bad thing. Don't go there with your thoughts.
4: Okay.
5: What is it? What is it? Yeah.
3: So, well, you know, I grew up a dancer and I did some gymnastics here and there, but I've never done pole dancing.
4: Ooh, so you bought a pole.
3: No, I can't buy it because he'll see it, but I will once, if I tell him, I will definitely buy one for my garage. But for now, I have to go to the studio and I have to take these classes, and I've been going to a bunch. Yeah.
2: So you've been taking
3: stripper. And I'm really good. I am
2: stripper.
3: Good, guys. Listen, it's a sport. Like, you know, I know how it's seen, and I'm sure my husband won't like it either, but it is hard.
5: Why wouldn't he like it? It's a dance class.
2: Yeah.
3: Well, the thing is that he's going to take it the wrong way. I know him.
2: He's going to take it the wrong way? How do you think he'll take it?
3: He's going to first think that I'm, like, first of all, lying to him and doing something behind his back, you know. And so he's going to think I'm probably cheating on him and I'm doing these pole dancing classes because I'm dancing for some other guy or something. And then he's going to be like, oh, well, you know, like, we don't have money for that. He's going to bring money into it. And so, you know, I don't feel guilty about it. I love it. I just can't tell him about it.
2: Thanks for telling us your dirty little secret.
3: Yeah.
0: What's your
1: dirty little secret?
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27: 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Yeah, the biggest one you got.
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28: 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Large is large. In fact, tall is large, and grande is Spanish for large. Venti's the only one that doesn't mean large. It's also the only one that's Italian. Congratulations, you're stupid in three languages.
2: It's almost time for America's favorite trivia game, You versus Victoria. Your chance to take on Victoria Ramirez in a game of trivia for Hillary Duff tickets. So go to thejubalshow.com. VictoriaGames.com if you think you have what it takes to go head-to-head with Victoria.
1: Yeah, I haven't had my coffee today, but I do plan to go sprint out and grab it in exactly 30 seconds, however long.
2: Whenever I shut up.
1: I didn't want to say it like that. But okay. Since you did.
3: That would make you sound scarier if you did.
1: I would go. Yeah, but that was like mean. So it's like, whenever people stop talking, though, I'll go get my coffee because, like, I need my coffee.
2: All right. Well, Victoria's going to go get her coffee and we'll play you versus Victoria right after this. It's the Jubal Show.
4: Yeah.

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2: What, am I some sort of a mentally challenged airhead?
3: No, not even. I didn't say that. I was like, why am I even listening to you to begin with? You're a virgin who can't drive.
4: It's time for America's favorite trivia game, You versus Victoria. Your chance to take on Victoria Ramirez in a game of trivia for Hillary Duff tickets. And let's meet today's contestant for You versus Victoria, Danielle. What's up, Danielle?
5: Good morning.
4: Good morning.
6: Oh, good morning.
4: So happy.
6: That's I love it. Sweet.
7: Cool.
6: She's like, it's all right, great. It's up front. She doesn't want to tell us.
4: How do you feel like you're going to do against Victoria today?
1: You can be scared. It's okay.
5: So amazing.
1: Oh, okay. Not what you're going to say. It's awkward.
7: She's great.
1: No. You can also say scared, worried, nervous.
6: She didn't. So
1: anxious.
6: Get out of here.
1: Okay.
4: We're going to send Victoria out of the studio. And while she's leaving, Danielle, the game is played like this. You have 30 seconds to answer as many questions as possible. If you don't know one, just say pass. And Victoria has to beat you outright to win, okay?
5: Okay.
4: All right, here we go, Danielle. Your time starts now.
6: Which bird is featured on the Great Seal of the United States?
5: Eagle.
6: Which fruit has the highest water content?
5: Watermelon.
6: Which American toy company makes Barbie?
5: Mattel.
6: Which U.S. state is home to Mount Rushmore?
5: Pass.
6: What color is the Pillsbury Doughboy's neckerchief, whatever thing he's on his neck?
5: Blue.
6: What does a cappella mean?
5: Without music?
4: All right, got that in.
5: Question mark?
4: We'll bring Victoria back into the studio. Can we get her attention?
6: Got a coffee in her hand.
7: She's talking with Chris.
4: Somebody.
6: Victoria!
4: While Victoria is getting settled and putting on her headphones, here's a question for you, Danielle. What do you put on a hot dog?
6: I love this question.
5: Mustard.
4: Just mustard?
5: Just mustard.
6: Are you from Chicago?
5: Less calories.
6: Oh,
7: wow. Less calories.
1: Yeah, but you don't put any ketchup on it, at least?
5: No.
6: Onions? Less calories. No,
1: well,
6: relish.
1: I guess, but is it mustard less calories than ketchup?
6: Yes.
1: It is?
6: Yes.
5: I don't know. That's a good question.
6: Ketchup has sugar in it. Yeah.
1: So?
6: So mustard doesn't.
1: Sugar's good for you.
6: Not that kind.
7: It's got calories.
4: All right. Well, here we go, Victoria. 30 seconds to answer as many questions as possible. If you don't know one, just say pass.
1: Can you imagine if there's a sugarless ketchup? Ew.
6: There is.
1: Sorry.
4: And you have to beat Danielle outright to win.
7: Imagine.
4: And Danielle, you can tell Victoria when to go.
5: Ready to go.
6: Which bird is featured on the Great Seal of the United States?
1: You're a bird. I'm sorry. Eagle.
6: Which fruit has the highest water content?
1: A watermelon.
6: Which American toy company makes Barbie?
1: Crap. Is it? Oh, crap. Hostel? No, I'm thinking of the Twinkies. I don't know. Pass.
7: Hostel?
6: Hostess. Which U.S. state is home to Mount Rushmore?
1: Washington.
6: What color is the Pillsbury Doughboy's next thing?
1: It is not Washington. I think it's actually like Montana or something. Which Pillsbury Doughboy? What about him?
6: What color is the thing he wears on his neck?
1: Blue.
4: All right. Let's send it over to the scoreboard and see how you guys did with our scoreboard producer Freeze.
7: Victoria had 3 and Danielle had 5.
1: Danielle
4: killed it. Congratulations. You beat Victoria,
5: and
4: you got Hillary Duff tickets.
1: Danielle, can I ask you a question real quick?
5: Of course.
1: Do you think my laugh sounds like the Pillsbury Doughboy laugh? I've been told that.
5: You have a wonderful laugh.
4: I got to pay attention to your laugh now.
6: I know, me too. Can I poke your belly?
4: Yeah, that kind of did, actually.
1: What?
4: Yeah, that one right there did. All right. Let's get the answers now with Nina.
6: The bird featured on the Great Seal of the United States is the bald eagle.
1: Yeah.
6: The fruit that has the highest water content is watermelon.
1: It is.
6: The American toy company that makes Barbie is Mattel.
1: Dang it!
6: South Dakota is the U.S. state that is home to Mount Rushmore. The color of the Pillsbury Doughboy's neckerchief is blue. I'm so surprised you guys got that so confidently. And then a cappella does mean singing without instruments.
4: Danielle, congratulations. Thank you for playing.
5: Thank you.
4: 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Your next one is right after this. And then right after that is Nina's What's Trending. It's The Jubal Show.

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3: You're probably...

0: delivered today to your residence, and I was just calling to confirm everything and coordinate. Make sure we're on the same page.
1: Okay, yeah. What do you need to know?
0: And that guy was saying when I started off the call, you might want to move the lamp in preparation. Just so it doesn't get knocked over. And I also think it would look very good in the corner, in the right corner of the room.
1: Move the lamp? Like, yes. What are you even talking about?
0: Well, I just think that it might look better in the right corner. I've been doing this for a long time, but then also, I just think I'd hate to get knocked over while we're removing the couch inside of your house.
1: All right, look, how do you know that I have a lamp by my couch now?
0: It's just that I'm very good at my job, and I figured there was probably a lamp sitting behind the coffee table that has a Arizona picture coffee table book on it.
1: Wait a second. How do you know what the f*** I have on my coffee table, man?
0: It's just that you've been doing this for a long time, and so I figured that's probably some sort of coffee table book with pictures of Arizona on it.
1: Who is this?
0: My name is Juniper, and I'm calling from Furniture.
1: So look, man, like, what the f***? You've been looking in my house? Like, how do you know what I have in my house, man?
0: Yes, I guess full disclosure. Yes, I came by last week and did a little looking around to make sure the couch would go best.
1: Hold on. A little looking around?
0: Just a little poking around.
1: Poking around? Who let you in?
0: Nobody needed to let me in. I took it upon myself to switch over. Just,
1: you know what? I'm going to go ahead and call the cops. You broke into my house.
0: Well, if I could not call the cops, that'd be... I would really like to not involve the authorities in this.
1: No, whatever your name is.
0: If you call the cops, you'll pay.
1: All right, man. That's man. I don't know who you are, but I'm calling the cops.
0: I apologize for just sort of, acting up, reacting there a little bit to the thought of authorities being at your place.
1: Yeah, no, I'm calling the cops. You're going to jail.
0: Okay. Well, then fine. I'll let you know that this is actually Jubal from the Jubal Show doing a phone prank on you, and your girlfriend set you up.
1: Oh,
0: it's a joke. She said you were having a couch delivered today and wanted to mess with you.
1: Oh, man. I was picturing this, like, serial killer guy walking through my apartment, like, sniffing my pillow. Oh, man.
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0: Give us 3 minutes and we'll give you everything you need to know for the day. It's time for Nina's What's Trending.
1: When it comes to celebrity culture, is there anything that would shock you? Like, do you just feel like anything goes when it comes to celebrity culture? Because if you do...
2: Like, what do you mean? Like, they can get away with anything or they
1: just like, because celebrities just kind of rule the world sometimes, you know, and anything goes. But we've kind of crossed the line at this point. And what people are doing to get close to their favorite celebrities is insane. And I'm going to tell you what it is coming up in just a moment. But first, you may want to join this new club that is now trending in New York and may take up a little bit of steam around the country. It's called Club Rest Stop. So essentially, the plan is that you lay down as a group to relieve burnout.
3: At a rest stop?
1: No, they're just calling it Club Rest Stop.
3: Okay, got you.
1: I mean, as much as people want to say that hustle culture doesn't exist, it kind of still does and always will. But burnout is real and people are experiencing it on a whole other level. So this person decided to create a group where 500 people have signed up to be a part of Club Rest Stop. And what they do is they go to different locations and they all lay down together and they can do it in silence. They can do it with breath work. They can do it with like a group meditation. But the idea is group laying down.
2: If I'm burnt out, the last thing I want to do is be with a group of people.
3: Right, that's
2: down.
3: The interesting
2: I
3: thing.
2: I me too. Myself, but okay.
1: But yeah. Everybody how charges fun. Different.
4: Sometimes group laydowns can be exhausting too. You need a little time to recover from those.
3: I haven't been to one of those. That sounds interesting.
1: Tell me more.
2: Oh, wow.
4: No, we're going to recharge. We're all going to lay down together.
2: Wow. That sounds like...
4: I guess it's all in the way you say it, huh?
2: Yeah, literally.
1: They need you to be like the voiceover. For
3: it sounded so much more wholesome when Nina said it.
1: Club Rest Stop. Lay down together.
4: Just a big group lay down.
2: Just like that. Say it like just like that. You'll get a lot more memories.
1: Oh, that's funny. And lastly, speaking of laying down, we've taken celebrity culture to a whole nother level because what people are willing to do to get close to their favorite celebrities is not new, but trending again. So the trend is people are willing to fork over tons of money just to get a rest plot space at a graveyard next to their favorites. So people have been doing this for a while because we know that somebody paid almost $200,000 to get a spot in the mausoleum next to Marilyn Monroe, Miles Davis. So these are older celebrities, but I guess it's happening now where they're finding out where people's plots are and paying up to $6 million to get a plot next to them.
4: Dang.
1: Like, do you want to be buried next to your favorite celebrity?
3: You're not here anymore. Who cares?
4: Yeah, unless you can hang out with them. But I don't know if that's happening.
3: Yeah, up there, they're like, you didn't get a plot next to mine, so we can't hang out up here.
1: Right. Depending on what you believe in, we're all going to the same place.
3: All right.
4: That or you get there, and there's the afterlife, and Marilyn Monroe's there, and then all of a sudden, you get handcuffs slapped on you for stalking.
2: Wow.
3: Here.
4: Nope.
3: Still a creep. Still a creep in heaven.
1: What are you willing to do to be close to your favorite celebrity?
2: Dear old.
1: That sounds like a game show. Okay, that is what's trending.
0: Your first date follow-up is coming up right after this. It's the Jubal Show.

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2: Trent is on the phone today for a first date follow-up, and he's getting ghosted by a woman named Kara. So in a few minutes, we'll call her and see if she'll tell us why she's ghosting him and maybe get him a second date. But first, Trent, how long has it been since your date with Kara?
3: It's been like a couple weeks. Yeah, man. I mean, look, we had a great date. Don't really understand why she's ghosting me. But anyway, so I work in IT. I'm a big animal guy. Mm-hmm. And I was volunteering at the shelter. And that's where I met her. And, you know, we were like kind of just talking just casually. And then all of a sudden, like three dogs just climbed up on us. And I don't know, it just felt kind of heavenly. And I was like, yeah, this might be the girl.
4: Okay, for sure.
3: But yeah, I don't know. Kara had this like easy warmth about her, and it seems like she likes animals the same way I do. I mean, she was volunteering. Yeah, I don't know. It just felt like very casual and easy, and I thought she was pretty funny. She was really kind.
4: What was the date? So you guys met at the shelter, and you guys are playing with dogs. Was that your date, or that's like how you guys started to talk?
3: Well, it's kind of funny. Well, that's actually how we met, but then our date was also going to the shelter. I thought instead of like going out to dinner, it would be kind of fun to, you know, go to the shelter and have a little picnic there. You know, there's this like glass ceiling style with all these plants, and it's like really good natural light. And anyways, I brought a blanket and some food, and, you know, the dog just kind of went on a date with us.
2: Okay.
4: Dogs make everything better. Did you guys kiss? Was she flirting back? Did it feel like you guys had serious chemistry?
3: I thought so until there was a parrot in the room and it squeaked, feed me, right when I was about to kiss her. I thought it was funny and she laughed too, but...
4: Wait, there was a parrot?
2: Like you had a parrot there too?
4: This is so wild. I love this place. Okay.
3: Yeah, it's pretty fun. Yeah, so I don't know. I just feel like... She might be ghosting me because we were laying on the blanket and, you know how it is sometimes, like you're a little close and I forget that her hair is much longer than mine and how to navigate that. And at one point she tried to get up and I didn't know my elbow was on her hair and it yanked a lot of her hair out. And I don't know. I felt very bad. And
4: her
3: it was
4: hair
3: obviously
4: out?
3: Well, not like fully, but she did yell.
2: Oh, and, okay. Enough where she yelled.
3: And then the dog started barking. And then remind you that the parrot just said what it said right before that. It was kind of a really big collapse of the date. And it kind of just like that the date was over.
4: Yeah, after okay. Your hair gets Yikes. Ripped out. And
2: so it was after that the date was over. And did she seem like okay or did she seem just like upset?
3: I think she seemed like she was trying to hide how upset she was.
4: Okay.
3: But, you know, before the hair pulling out, everything was perfect. So I don't know. I just don't get it. I thought she was really into it like I was. So
2: okay. Well, we'll see if we can figure it out then. We'll play a song, come back, and then call her and see if she'll tell us why she's ghosting you. And then maybe get you a second date if you still want one, okay?
3: All right. That sounds good. Thank you.
2: All right. We'll get your first date follow-up next. It's the Jubal Show.

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2: If you're just joining us for today's First Date Follow-Up, Trent is on the phone and he's getting ghosted by a woman named Kara. So we're about to call her and see if she'll tell us why she's ghosting him and maybe get him a second date. But first, Trent, why don't you break down your situation for us again real quick?
3: Yeah, so I met this girl, Kara, at the animal shelter where we both were volunteering. Asked her on a date, ironically, to have a picnic at that same animal shelter. It was going great. We were hanging out, and we were laying on a blanket that I brought. And right as I was going to kiss her, a parrot squeaked me, which was, I thought, hilarious. And she goes to get up, and I didn't realize that her hair was under my elbow, and it pulled a lot of her hair out, and now she hasn't talked to me since.
4: Okay, Trent, this sounds so ridiculous. Can you just, like, picture this moment happening? I'm so sorry.
2: Are you ready for us to call her?
3: Yes, thank you.
2: Okay, here we go.
5: Hello?
2: Hi, may I speak to Kara, please?
5: Yeah, this is she. Who's this?
2: Hi, Kara, how are you? This is a radio show. It's called The Jubal Show.
4: Hi, Kara, I'm Nina.
6: Hi, I'm Victoria.
2: And my name is Jubal. How are you?
5: Wait, this is the radio. Okay, I wasn't ready for this. The radio's calling?
2: Yeah.
4: Okay. Yeah.
2: Yeah. We do a segment on the show that's called The First Date Follow-Up. That's where if you go out on a date with somebody and end up ghosting them, that person can email us to get you on the phone and ask why you're ghosting them. And we got an email about you from somebody.
5: Oh, my gosh. Okay.
2: You have any idea who would email us? Are you currently ghosting somebody?
5: Oh, God, this is uncomfortable. I mean, maybe, would it be Trent, probably?
2: Congratulations. Yes. That is correct. It is Trent.
5: Okay. All right.
2: Would you mind telling us why you're ghosting Trent?
5: Yeah, sure. So, I don't know how much she told you, but I overheard two of the other volunteers, we were volunteering, whispering about Trent while I was on the date with him, and they were whispering about how, like, he's done this before, like, this whole indoor picnic was not, like, he just does it with cute volunteers, and honestly, oh, wow. I don't want to be the next, like, fool in his little, you know, shelter dating tour.
2: So what did he do?
5: Yeah, he, like, it was very sweet, right? Like, he created this, like, indoor picnic at the shelter, and, like, you know, it's beautiful. Like, the animals are there. It's chill. You had a blanket. There's food. It was very sweet. The dogs are there. But, yeah, like, I heard the volunteers, like, talking about it and be like, yeah, he does this all the time. Like, every cute new volunteer. And I'm like, that feels crummy, right? Like, yeah. I'm like, I don't need to be the next person. Because he was acting like this was, you know, what an inspired idea, right? Like, right. It was just for me.
2: Is that like the first time he's ever done it?
5: Exactly. Exactly. And I'm like, nope, that feels something, little red flags going off. So
4: what a move.
2: So he's just like an animal shelter player, you think?
5: That's what it sounds like. Yeah, that's what it felt like.
2: All
4: that's
2: right.
4: Too bad.
2: Well, thank you for telling us why you're ghosting him. I appreciate that, Kara.
5: Yeah. Thanks. Hopefully it's helpful.
2: Yeah. And I'll also let you know that Trent is on the phone and has been listening and wants to talk to you.
5: What? Like, what? Oh, okay. What? He's here now?
3: Yep. Hey there.
5: Oh, boy. Hi. Hi.
3: So you ghosted me over that?
5: Well, I didn't want to be like indoor picnic girl number 7, you know?
3: All right, fine. But look, I've done the picnics before, but that's because it's a cool spot. But I didn't want you to feel that way. Like, I actually liked you.
5: Oh, okay, sure. Mr. Saint, like, of shelter dates, like a predator preying on volunteers. Do you have a punch card? You know, like 10 picnics and you get a free cat or something? I don't know. This is shady.
3: I can't help if that's my move, but you can't ghost a guy for creating perfect TV moments.
5: Okay, maybe the moments were perfect, but, like, your motive was not. Like, are you kidding me? I still don't even know why you like me. What makes me so different? Like, are you into me just because I ghosted you? Like, I'm suddenly not available, and so you can't move on to the next, like, girl to set the picnic up for?
3: No. It's just, it's the way you were with the animals. You don't just play with them, and you see them. And you remembered every dog's name, their story, even the one that was nervous around men. kind of looked at me the same way. And I know that sounds like a TV moment, but look, I wasn't just another guy at the shelter. That's when I knew you weren't just, you know, a moment. You were you.
5: Oh, that was disgustingly sweet, but like, I'm pretty sure you say that to all the girls, and yeah, I don't know what to say, man.
3: Look, you can say whatever you want, and I'll take it, just as long as you don't ghost me.
5: I don't know, like, how can I trust you? You know, like, it's very sweet what you just said to me, but it, like, doesn't, how do I know it's sincere? I mean, all the other volunteers are like, know your playbook. You've done this before.
3: Because I've never taken another volunteer on a second date. And how about you trust me until I give you a reason not to trust me?
5: All right. So you like what? You sleep with them all the first dates, and then you got what you need, and you don't call them back, or they just like don't ghost you. So like now I'm a challenge. That's why you want to go on a second date with me?
3: Definitely don't sleep with them on the first date, because that would be in public. And
4: that hasn't stopped people before.
2: Very good point.
5: You are funny. That's for sure. This is so weird. I can't believe we're all on the radio doing this. I don't know what to say. I'm like, I feel weird. Like, I don't know you. I feel there are like red flags.
3: And you can say whatever you want. I could take it. I promise.
2: Kara, would you like another date with Trent? We'll pay for it.
5: Maybe, but like no picnics, no shelter, and. If I hear you've used the same move again, like, honestly, I'm sticking the dogs on you, okay?
3: All right, that is a deal, but only if I can keep Casanova.
5: Okay, yeah, see, this is why women need self-respect. Fine, yes, I will give you another chance, okay?
3: This is perfect.
2: What is Casanova?
3: It's a movie, but she was kind of, you know, tying back in the whole thing. Like, I can't help it if I do TV romantic style dates.
2: Oh,
3: and then she called
2: okay.
3: me Casanova.
4: Because you're so smooth.
2: Yeah.
4: Okay.
3: So I can't help that I might be a helpless romantic, and I take her on TV dates, TV level romantic dates. And Kara thought it was kind of funny to call me Casanova, and I actually love it, and I want that to be my nickname going forward.
2: Oh, all right. Well, congratulations, Casanova. You got a second date.
3: Hey, let's go. Thank you, Kara. I promise you will not regret this.
5: Okay. I can't wait for you to prove it to me.
0: Jubal's first date follow-up. Got an opinion?
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2: It's almost time for your dirty little secret. It's the Jubal Show, and one of our listeners has a dirty little secret about how he avoids talking to anybody. You'll hear what it is in your dirty little secret next. It's the Jubal Show.

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2: Hello?
3: Yeah, hi.
2: Hey, you have a dirty little secret?
3: Yeah, I do. Okay. In real life, I don't have any allergies to pets. You know, I'm not allergic to dogs, not allergic to cats. I'm not allergic to gluten, any of those things. But I am allergic to having conversations about those things. So whenever anybody, you know, in a conversation brings up dogs or cats or anything like that, I just shut them down immediately and just say, yeah, I'm allergic. I'm allergic.
2: Oh, okay.
3: And that way, you know, we don't have to have that conversation.
4: So you just don't like talking about the animals itself?
3: Yeah, mainly, you know, I use it as an excuse to, you know, not have conversations with people I don't want to have conversations with. Stuff like that.
2: Okay. Oh. Interesting. All right. Well, thank you for telling us your dirty little secret.
3: All right. Well, thanks a lot for having me.
2: See ya. Bye.
4: Bye.
0: What's your
1: dirty little secret?
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0: 7 traffic hit.
1: This report is sponsored by Lowe's.
2: A few problems in the drive right now. 225 is backed up. The crash is northbound 225 just before Alameda. Left lane blocked, crowded from Isla to Alameda. Take you about 7 minutes to get through there. New problem up north, southbound I-25 just past 104th, crash in the left lane. Trouble in Inglewood, traffic lights not working, Santa Fe and Hamden. With traffic, I'm Susan Thielen.
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9: My friend, he said his lease is up and he would love to move in to our shed.
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10: And he wants to move into your shed
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11: That's what happened when we checked in with the show last week. Has anybody else moved into somebody's shed? 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
11: 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It's the Jubal Show.

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1: You will see. 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
4: Hi.
3: And then there's everybody's younger sister, Victoria Ramirez.
5: Hi.
3: And who could forget about the quirky neighbor kid who lives next door and stops by every once in a while to ask if we can keep it down because her new pet ostrich, Kevin, needs his beauty sleep.
4: Okay.
3: Our social media producer, Gabby.
6: Hey!
3: And who could forget the newest member of our show, the hip divorcee, producer Freeze.
7: What up, players and playettes?
3: And then there's me, I'm Jubal, and this is the Jubal Show. And it's the time of week where we check in and see what's going on in our lives. So, Nina, what's up with you this week?
4: So, I made an impulse buy that I was really, really excited about. Ooh. Like, so excited about. But now I'm panicking because I made a mistake.
5: Why?
4: So you may have seen this on social media, but it's like those pool floaties that are like lounge chairs, but they have motors and you can take them out into the lake.
5: Oh, they're dope. They look dope.
4: Yeah, I sent it to Jubal because he's going to get some.
8: As well.
4: You did?
5: Wait. What I'm hearing is you both have them.
8: Cool.
4: Yeah. So I bought them. I got two and I was like, oh my gosh, this is so cool. I'm going to take it out in the lake because it takes a lot for me to get into the lake because I don't know how to swim, one, and two, I don't like being in water that I can't see the bottom of.
5: But let's take a motor into the middle of the lake.
4: Exactly. So
8: great
4: now
8: idea.
4: The panic is, what if it breaks? What if the charge is done or whatever it is? And I'm out in the middle of the lake. How do I get back?
6: Just flag down the dudes with the boats.
8: Yeah, there you go.
4: I thought about that.
9: I'm stranded.
6: Oh, no. Help me, sailor.
7: Whatever will I do?
4: What do I use as a flag? Here's my bikini top.
6: Wow.
7: You thought about this, yeah. Nina. You thought about this.
8: Might get you rescued.
4: That was impromptu. I was more panicking about the swimming part. But hey, maybe it's a win-win. Anyway, they're really cool. If you don't have one, get one, gang.
3: Victoria, what's up with you this week?
5: Well, guys, on Friday night / Saturday morning, I decided... last weekend, by the way, that I was going to be sober until the end of July. So I'm trying to be better about, like...
4: Do you have a problem?
5: What I... No. Okay, first off, no. Answers always no to that. It's not a problem. But, so I told this to myself when I woke up in the morning, and my friends were going out that night. I was like, hey, we're going to be sober to the end of the July. We're going to do great.
7: But then you're telling your friends this?
5: I'm telling myself this.
7: Oh, okay.
5: And then I went, because they had a pregame, and I was like, I'll go to the pregame, and I'll just hang out. That way I show face, so I can see them, and then I'll go home. And then three shots later and about two drinks, I was like, let's go, ladies. We're going out. And I went out. So we have to restart this. We're restarting it now. But
4: that was June or July?
5: That was 2 days ago. But then also now this
8: fourth
5: weekend.
8: Is
4: fourth of July.
5: Exactly.
7: Good luck with that.
5: So we may have to actually start this mid-July and stay until the
3: All right,
5: end.
3: Right, well, keep us up to date.
4: Okay,
3: let us know when it officially starts.
5: I will.
3: Oh, look, it's our social media producer, Gabby, stopping by. Gabby, what's up with you this week?
6: So I have a friend who's going through a breakup, and she wanted to come visit me just to kind of, you know, get out of town. And she decided to go out. I stayed home, obviously, because I have a 5-month-old. But she went out with my friend, who I talk about all the time. He took her out, and somehow he got them on a yacht.
4: I love this train wreck. He's the best.
6: He really is the best. I said, we go out with you all the time, or we used to, and you've never once gotten me even close to a yacht. And my friend ends up on a yacht in a hot tub?
5: Hey.
6: I said, how?
5: So jealous.
4: We still got that number?
6: Apparently, the yacht owner's son is showing interest in my friend.
5: Oh, so, good for her.
6: Yeah, I told her that... to ask him if he can take us on a little daytime boat ride.
5: Yes.
6: Daytime. So I'll let y'all know.
4: Okay. Good for her.
3: All right, Producer Freeze, what's up with you this week?
7: I am into hip-hop. I love hip-hop. I went to an ASAP Rocky show last night.
3: How was it?
7: It was amazing for three songs before I realized I'm too old and I got to go home.
3: Oh, dude. Was it typical he didn't show up till midnight or whatever?
7: Yeah, it was cool. They had like ASAP Mob and everything performing at first, and so they did all those. And then there was this huge gap of almost an hour between the opening acts and him coming on. And by the time he came on, I'm like, I gotta be up really early. And so I watched like three or four songs and then walked out and got home really quick. And it was great. But I thought to myself, I'm too old for hip hop, man.
4: Is that shirt that you're wearing today merch?
7: Yes.
4: But you're not too old to wear concert merch the day after the show.
7: There you go.
4: Nice.
7: I almost wore it at the show.
4: Freeze, good job.
7: Like everybody else. What's going on with you, Jubal?
3: What's up with me is I just feel like, you know, you can't do anything right. You can't please everybody, that's for sure.
4: True.
3: But you can't just have fun without people getting upset about it. Because over the weekend, I was cleaning. And when I clean, I'm too lazy to take stuff downstairs. My place I have is three stories, and I don't like to carry it down the stairs. It's also more fun just to toss stuff off of the third-story balcony.
4: You're delicate. You can't
7: People
4: walk.
7: Should follow you on social media.
3: Yeah. I've done this a few times. Every time I do it and I tell people about it, they're like, you should film it. So I actually filmed me throwing stuff off of my balcony.
7: Yeah.
3: And mostly people complaining about
7: really?
3: It. Also, I dented my truck really bad because the truck was parked next to where I was throwing stuff, and I thought about it. I was like, I should move the truck before I throw this couch off the third story balcony.
4: Yeah.
3: The couch landed right on the side of the bed of my truck and dented it, which is cool because now it looks like it's a man truck. It looks like people see my truck and they're like, dude, that guy's doing hard labor.
7: He's a real man.
3: That dude is manly. Yeah. I wonder if it was like loading pallets in there or maybe some kind of bricks or something. I don't know. But either way, I know that guy mans out.
7: He's got strong hands. Yeah. It does work.
3: Yep, exactly.
4: Mans out. Pick up some dirt, rub it on the car.
3: So many people were complaining about it.
4: Why? What did they say, though?
5: It was a nice couch. It was a nice couch. But then again, it's also your couch. So.
3: And then people were mad at me that I dented my truck and I wasn't upset about it.
7: Oh, you're supposed to be mad that you messed up your truck.
3: I'm like, whoa, hey, whatever, man. I'm the idiot who's throwing things off of the balcony.
7: The only person
3: I can be mad at is me, and I don't want to be mad at me right now, so I might as well just be like, oh, look at that. I did it in my truck. Like, what am I going to do?
5: I don't want to be
3: mad
5: at
3: him. I'm the idiot who made the mistake.
4: He doesn't have to be mad at him.
3: Yeah.
5: Well,
3: people were literally upset that I wasn't mad that I beat up my truck.
7: I thought it was highly entertaining, and everybody should follow you at the Jubal Show, Jubal Fresh. To see that stuff.
3: Check out my TikTok and you can also comment on it.
7: Yeah.
3: It was, other people were like, he's old and he can't carry it down three stories.
5: That's a better comment.
3: Listen, if I was 18 years old, I would still be lazy.
7: Yeah, like I'd be throwing it too.
3: It doesn't have anything to do with my age.
7: No, it's just fun. Yeah. Hello.
5: Laziness comes in all ages.
4: Where do these rage rooms profit from?
3: Your phone prank happens every single hour on the 20s. Your next one is right after this. And then right after that is Nina's What's Trending. It's a Jubal Show.

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2: Hello?
3: Hey, this is Pete Eakins calling from Plumbing. Is this Scott?
2: Yeah, that's me.
3: Yeah, hey, Scott. So took a look at your toilets this morning. Thank you for calling us in for this emergency service. Yeah, we got a big problem here.
2: Okay.
3: Yeah, yeah. So none of the toilets had water in them this morning when you woke up.
2: Yeah.
3: Well, I mean, I know you already know that, but what you got is a Category 7 backflow anomaly going on.
2: Category 7. How many categories are there?
3: Yeah, it's Cat 7 backflow anomaly, which means all the pressure and all the water has sucked itself back into the system.
2: Uh-oh. Okay. What does that mean?
3: It basically means, you know, you ever see a tsunami wave? How they kind of, you know, the water sucks back and then the big wave comes?
2: Yeah.
3: So essentially that's what you got going on in your pipes here. All the water sort of sucked.
2: Oh, you're kidding me.
3: Back in.
2: Oh, yeah. Man.
3: So you got to be real careful with this. So it's going to, you know, it's going to take a little bit of work.
2: Hello,
3: Scott.
2: Oh, man. I don't know.
3: Hey, Scott.
2: Yeah?
3: I don't know if you heard what happened there. We got a big problem going on.
2: Well, I thought I heard an explosion or something. What happened?
3: Yeah. Ah, boy. Oh, boy. Yeah. Well, I was about to say you shouldn't light any sort of flammable items around the toilets until we get this sorted out. But Jimmy over here had to light up a cigarette.
2: One of you guys lit a cigarette in my house?
3: Yes.
2: What was he doing that for?
3: And now, unfortunately, I mean, oh my goodness. It's up to my ankles now. Hey, should I call you back in a little bit? Maybe work on this?
2: I'm coming home right now, and I'm going to come and kick your ass.
3: I'll just let you know that this is a prank phone call, and your wife set you up. 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
4: Hey, it wasn't too bad of a rush hour, actually, during the heart of the drive. We didn't have much to contend with. Late, couple of crashes, and it looks like they're both clear, including southbound 25 at 104th, but that did back up to 136, so we're still a little rough coming in out of North Glen and Thornton. 225 there at Mississippi also gone. All lanes are open, and much better on the drive as speeds are starting to pick up. Other than that, it's been fairly light out here. No delays to the airport on Pena at this hour. With traffic, I'm Jonathan Steele.
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9: When you need somebody to help you, you want somebody with that dog in them. I'm talking about that dog in them. You ever hear the expression? Like you ain't got that dog in you. If you gotta fight, you better have a dog with you. If you gotta fight, you gotta have a dog with you. Gotta have Top Dog with you. He got that dog in him. And he gonna fight. He gonna fight to the end. And you know what he gonna try to do.

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1: Brandon is on the phone today for To Catch a Cheater, and he thinks that his wife of 11 years named Tessa might be messing around, so we'll see if we can help him out. Brandon, I'm sorry you're going through, but what's up? Why do you think your wife might be cheating on you?
2: Because work husbands and wives aren't supposed to actually sleep together.
3: Whoa. Oh,
4: yeah.
3: Well, I thought that was kind of common.
1: Yeah.
4: I mean, maybe not for everybody.
1: I don't think that's supposed to happen. Do you think that's what's happening in this case?
2: Yeah. Tessa's Fabian's work wife, you know, and I just know they're f***ing around. We've been family friends ever since they started working together. Our kids are friends with their kids, and he's married, but his wife is a flight attendant, so sometimes she's not around. And, you know, I never thought of them two together before, like, until last weekend. I noticed she got a text from him. And this message was just to her, not in our group chat, you know, that the four of us adults have together. So I tried to open her phone to look at it, but she just changed, like, she changed her password. I asked her, you know, what was it about? And she just said, oh, it had to do with our 4th of July plans that we all have together this weekend. And, you know, I just started to think back and remembered a moment from last year's holiday celebration we had with the kids and a few other families. And I remembered walking to a room and Tessa looked a little startled and they both, like, just got, like, super quiet. And I remember thinking, you know, that it probably had to do with gifts or something. But now, looking back at it, you know, what if it was more and I had just walked in on something a lot bigger?
1: Oh, yeah. Mm. Oh, man. That, well, that sucks. We'll see if we can figure it out for you. You already told us what grocery store she's a rewards card member at, so we'll call and pretend to be from the grocery store and say that she's this month's winner of a Thinking of You gift box from for our rewards card members, and we'll see if she sends it to you or to somebody else, okay?
2: Okay.
1: All right, we'll get you To Catch a Cheater next. It's the Jubal Show.

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1: Right in the middle of To Catch a Cheater, and if you're just joining us, Brandon is on the phone, and he thinks that his wife of 11 years named Tessa might be cheating, so we're about to call her and pretend to be from the grocery store that she's a rewards card member at and tell her that she's this month's lucky winner of a free Thinking of You gift box.
2: Ooh.
1: To be sent to anybody that she wants, and we'll see if she sends that to her husband, Brandon, or to somebody else. But before we do that, Brandon, why don't you break down why you think she might be cheating again?
3: Yeah, well, you know, my wife has become a work wife now, and after a series of private texts and awkward moments, I suspect that there's a little bit more going on with them.
1: Okay, and you said her work husband slash family friend of yours now is named Fabian?
3: Fabian, right.
1: Okay, well, we'll call her right now and see if she sends that stuff to you or to somebody else. Hopefully not Fabian, but here we go, okay?
3: Right.
2: Or anyone else.
4: Right.
1: Good point. Yeah. Good point.
5: Hello.
1: Hi, this is Corbel calling from Grocers. I was looking for our rewards card member named Tessa.
5: Hi, this is she.
1: Hi, Tessa. Please don't hang up. This is not a marketing phone call. I'm actually calling to say congratulations. You're this month's big winner. Thank you so much for shopping with us.
5: Awesome.
1: Yeah, congratulations. And thank you again for your business.
5: Thank you. Great. What did I win?
1: Well, maybe you didn't know, but every single month we choose one rewards member who gets a free gift from us. And this month, it's a Thinking of You gift box to be sent to anybody that you want. It includes a bunch of wines and meats and cheeses and, you know, snack things like that. You can take on a picnic. Also, free flowers, too, along with it. And you can deliver it to anybody that you want absolutely free. It's actually a $316 value.
5: Okay.
1: And it's very simple how it works, too. I can take the information down, and it's a matter of minutes over the phone. I will not ask you for any kind of credit card information. There is no purchase necessary. You just want a free gift from us. Or you can also come down to the store and stand in the customer service line and fill out the forms at a time that's convenient for you, whatever you'd like to do.
5: I don't know. We can do it now.
1: Oh, great. Okay, well, perfect. Then I'm ready to go. Like I said, it just takes a few minutes, and you'll get confirmations before we're even off the phone. All I would need from you would be the first and last name of the person that you would like to send the Thinking of You gift box to, and then if you want to put anything on a card, and then we'll get the address, and that's it.
5: Okay, cool. Can I send it to Fabian?
1: You say Fabian?
5: Yep.
1: Okay, and is there anything that you want to put on a card to Fabian?
5: Yeah. Can the card say, the thought of being so close, but so far from me this weekend is unbearable. Can't wait until we can pop off some fireworks of our own together.
1: I got it. All right. Great. Well, and the next thing that I will need is to be able to tell you that this is actually a radio show. It's called The Jubal Show.
4: Yeah. Hi, I'm Nina.
6: Hi, I'm Victoria.
1: And my name is Jubal.
5: What?
1: Yeah, and we do a segment called To Catch a Cheater, where if you think your significant other is cheating, you see how they send flowers to you. And your husband, Brandon, is on the phone.
4: This don't sound good.
7: Mm-mm. God. Are you f-ing kidding me?
5: Baby, I'm so sorry.
1: Oh.
4: Oh, just like that?
2: Yeah. Dang, that was fast.
5: Damn it.
1: So you are cheating.
5: Can we talk about this off air, please?
7: No! Talk about it now!
5: Honey, oh my God. I'm so sorry. Really, I mean... It doesn't mean anything, I swear... It really does mean nothing to me.
4: No, you can't.
1: It doesn't sound like it, what you were saying in your car.
4: That doesn't
2: hit him.
4: You work with him.
5: Honey, I love you. I love our family and what we have together. Please.
6: Not that what?
7: You are family? How do you do something that you just threw everything we had away? Our family? Our life? You just threw us away for what? For Fabian?
5: I didn't throw it away, baby. Please do not throw it away because I am an idiot.
7: How long has this been going on?
5: Doesn't really matter, baby. I mean, I'm
7: How
5: so
7: long?
5: Sorry. 2 years.
4: Whoa.
2: Did
1: you say two years? 2 years.
5: Yeah.
1: Damn.
4: Okay.
2: That's a lot.
7: Oh, my God. Our daughter is only 1 year old. Holy s***.
4: Oh, no.
1: Oh, my goodness. Wow.
5: Please, can we talk about this later? Please. I am so sorry.
7: Kesha, our daughter is a year old. You've been sleeping with your work husband for 2 years. Is there a possibility that I'm not her father?
1: I mean,
7: are you sure that our daughter is mine?
5: No, I'm not sure.
1: Whoa.
5: Sorry.
1: Okay. Wow, I'm so sorry,
7: okay.
1: Brandon.
7: Oh.
2: Yeah.
4: So sorry.
7: Okay, guys, I have to go. Okay. Thanks for helping me find this out. You might have literally saved my life from raising another asshole's kid. Tessa, this is your official notice that we're getting a divorce. I'll be gone when you get home, and the next person you'll hear from will be my lawyer.
1: Brandon hung up. Tessa, are you still there?
5: That was not cool, you guys.
2: What?
4: Our fault?
2: Girl,
4: I think you need to look in the mirror for a minute.
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1: Okay, now she hung up. 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
1: Boy, man, I really hope that is his kid at least. 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
2: That sucks. 2 years.
4: She knew this whole time.
2: She folded so easily. Also, it's like, girl, what? And said, it didn't matter. It didn't matter.
1: Well, it's our fault that she got caught.
4: Yeah.
2: Oh, that too. Yeah. To catch a cheater.
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4: Yeah, we've got a crash coming in on the turnpike eastbound. It's just after Federal. Looks like we've got a concrete mixer in the right lane there, and it is slowing traffic. It's not like a real big delay, but watch for that if you're on US 36 coming back. Again, that's right around Federal. I-25 up north is a little sluggish still, down from 104th to the turnpike. 270, a little bit of traffic, as well as I-70 west from Colorado to Brighton. One off freeway crash popping up at Evans and Monaco. With traffic, I'm Jonathan Steele.
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31: 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And you know what he gonna try to do.

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8: Hot and smoky once again for your Thursday. Temperatures today going to be in the low 90s with a small chance for storms later this afternoon. I'm Fox 31 Pinpoint Weather Team meteorologist Kylie Burse.
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11: 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Temperatures today going to be in the low 90s with a small chance for storms later this afternoon. I'm Fox 31 Pinpoint Weather Team meteorologist Kylie Burse.
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1: Team USA is moving on in the World Cup following a 2-0 win over Bosnia-Herzegovina. Malik Tillman drilling a free kick in the 82nd minute to put the match away.
2: Tillman! It's in! Malik Tillman! 2-0 United States!
1: The United States will now face Belgium in the round of 16 Monday. Three matches are on the World Cup schedule today.
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3: Hot and smoky once again for your Thursday. Temperatures today going to be in the low 90s with a small chance for storms later this afternoon. I'm Fox 31 Pinpoint Weather Team meteorologist Kylie Burse.
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27: Hot and smoky once again for your Thursday. Temperatures today going to be in the low 90s with a small chance for storms later this afternoon. I'm Fox 31 Pinpoint Weather Team meteorologist Kylie Burse.
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0: Team USA is advanced in the World Cup, taking down Bosnia-Herzegovina 2-0. The match was scoreless before Flo Balogun got the stars and stripes on the board.
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20: Hot and smoky once again for your Thursday. Temperatures today can be in the low 90s with a small chance for storms later this afternoon. I'm Fox 31 Pinpoint Weather Team meteorologist Kylie Burse.
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15: Hot and smoky once again for your Thursday. Temperatures today going to be in the low 90s with a small chance for storms later this afternoon. I'm Fox 31 Pinpoint Weather Team meteorologist Kylie Burse.
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22: Hot and smoky once again for your Thursday. Temperatures today going to be in the low 90s with a small chance for storms later this afternoon. I'm Fox 31 Pinpoint Weather Team meteorologist Kylie Burse.
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0: 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So in celebration of her highly anticipated upcoming album, Confessions Part 2, Madonna is going to guide a conversation and react to fan confessions submitted throughout the experience. So Madonna will be joined by Bob the Drag Queen in discussion about her new music and streaming to fans worldwide. 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
2: Hot and smoky once again for your Thursday. Temperatures today going to be in the low 90s with a small chance for storms later this afternoon. I'm Fox 31 Pinpoint Weather Team meteorologist Kylie Burse.
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28: When you need somebody to help you, you want somebody with that dog in them. I'm talking about that dog in them. You ever hear the expression? Like, you ain't got that dog in you. If you gotta fight, you better have a dog with you. If you gotta fight, you gotta have a dog with you. Gotta have Top Dog with you. He got that dog in him. And he gonna fight. He gonna fight to the end. And you know what he gonna try to do.

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23: Hot and smoky once again for your Thursday. Temperatures today going to be in the low 90s with a small chance for storms later this afternoon. I'm Fox 31 Pinpoint Weather Team meteorologist Kylie Burse.
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3: I-25 runs crowded trying to get up into the downtown area. It's starting to move better. A stall north on I-25 at Alameda. It's been clear to the shoulder from University up into downtown. Taking about 20 minutes. Getting busier on 270, 225, I-70. And a horrible drive trying to get into high country. It's about 2 hours westbound 70, Golden to Silverthorne. Very slow traffic over Floyd Hill. With traffic, I'm Susan Thielen.
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8: Hot and smoky once again for your Thursday. Temperatures today going to be in the low 90s with a small chance for storms later this afternoon. I'm Fox 31 Pinpoint Weather Team meteorologist Kylie Burse.
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3: This report is sponsored by Lowe's.
4: Going on this afternoon, couple of problems. New crash out of Aurora. It's northbound 225 just after Mississippi, blocking the right lane. A slow back to Parker Road, 5-6 minute delay. Up on the toll highway, southbound E-470 between Colorado and Quebec. That's a grass fire. Has the right lane blocked off. We get a problem out west. Crash westbound 70 out after C-470. With traffic, I'm Susan Phelan.
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4: Slow traffic traveling out west. I-70 jammed up over Floyd Hill. Westbound I-70 from Golden to Silverthorne right now, at least 95 minutes. In the metro area, slowdowns to deal with. Some heavy traffic, had some earlier problems. Long I-25 cleared out. Both directions there, downtown to the tech center, take you at least 30 minutes. Had a minor crash westbound 70 at Brighton Boulevard on the shoulder with slow traffic getting to I-25. With traffic, I'm Susan Thielen.
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17: 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I'm talking about that dog in them. You ever hear the expression? Like you ain't got that dog in you. If you gotta fight, you better have a dog with you. If you gotta fight, you gotta have a dog with you. Gotta have Top Dog with you. He got that dog in him. And he gonna fight. He gonna fight to the end. And you know what he gonna try to do.

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16: 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They have yet to allow a goal in the tournament. Action continues tonight with Portugal taking on Croatia at 7, and then Switzerland battles Algeria at 11.
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0: 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It's 95.7. I know.

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1: Yeah, like no hair on the upper body.

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5: So traffic trying to get up into the high country. There was a problem westbound 70 around Lookout Mountain. That's been cleared out. Slow over Floyd Hill from Golden to Silverthorne right now at about 95 minutes. Slowdowns in the metro area. Crash heading up out of the tech center. It's north on I-25 approaching 225 in the right lane. Back to Arapaho, about a 10-minute delay. South on I-25 near University, wreck on the shoulder. With traffic, I'm Susan Thielen.
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0: 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This is why men here in Denver have trust issues. 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
4: Trouble on I-25, slow heading up out of the tech center. Crash there, northbound I-25 before 225. That's been in the right lane. Getting it off to the shoulder, back to Arapahoe Road. From C-470 to Colfax, take you about 30 minutes. Had a problem down in Douglas County. Southbound I-25 approaching Wolfensburger, Wilcox at exit 182. That crash is on the shoulder now with about a 10-minute delay. With traffic, I'm Susan Thielen.
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15: Well, Lorenzo, the pitch looked good.
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15: 99 minutes.
17: 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Well, Bet365 sure came through, though. I bet $10 and got $150 in bonus bets, just for signing up.
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19: Here's a harsh fact. 40% of women and nearly 20% of men suffer from varicose or spider veins. Left untreated, these veins can cause tired, heavy legs, swelling, burning, cramping, aching, even restless leg syndrome. In some cases, it can lead to serious health risks like blood clots. USA Vein Clinics offers minimally invasive